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That was 27 years ago, by the way. Yeah, time flies. Bryan Adams, One Night Love Affair.

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You get that one. 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Here's Colin James.

Songs originally released on records sound awesome on AirPods today. Stream Moncton's greatest hits anywhere you want to bring the feel good at 1039maxfm.com.